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Kami Annie. Her name is Bonnie. And I remember so many questions. So many questions that I was able to ask my mom and dad about when it came to faith, but also her. She was a friend of mine's mom, and she had some really great answers. And if she didn't know something, she would go and search for the answer. And that's a great mentor who poured in my life, and maybe the Mentoring Alliance can do the same for your child. More at KBNE

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1: 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I'm Nikki, and hi.
2: 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My granddaughters are in the car. What would y'all like to hear? Can you play Praise the Lord by Micah Tyler or Forrest Frank? 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My girls listen to it every day.
1: Oh, I can do some Micah Tyler. 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

0: day.
1: KBNE. You know, sometimes it doesn't feel like that things are going to be okay. In fact, in that whole second verse of the song, it talks about how everything is falling apart. God, you, in the mess and in the calm, will always hold things together. Thank you. Life.

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0: Kingdom, and Crowder. It really is amazing grace.
1: KBNE, a grace that hopefully you never take for granted. It's my hope that even in the hard, I can still focus on His grace, His love, how He cares for each one of us. And, you know, to solidify that, sometimes we need to hear stories of His care coming through. In fact, that's the case for Pastor J. John.
2: There's one particular community, tribe, that they're trying to reach, and it's really difficult. And the chief sends him a message. And the chief said to him, "We are going to come tonight, and we are going to murder you and everyone in your compound." Now, the reason we know every detail of this, and I've researched this, is because David Livingstone kept diaries, and all of this is written in the diaries. So he's writing in his diary, "Lord, we've labored so faithfully. Please, please, please protect us. Please help us." And there's a little bit of fear in his what he wrote on that day. Concerned their ministry will be obliterated and everyone will die. But they didn't come and kill them. Anyway, a couple of years later, they eventually introduce the chief of the tribe to Jesus, and the entire community converts and follows Jesus. David Livingstone said, no, the story gets better. David Livingstone said to the chief, "You sent me a message that you were going to come and kill me and kill everyone in the compound." He says, "Yes, yes, we came." "Well, why did you not kill us?" "Well, because when we came to the compound, there were 39 giants surrounding the compound. We counted them. They were big warriors, and there were 39 of them surrounding the compound." A couple of years later, David Livingstone returns to his sending church in Scotland, and he tells that story. At the end of the meeting, the secretary of the church comes up to David Livingstone and says, "Dr. Livingstone, do you remember the date that the chief were going to come and kill you?" He says, "Of course I know the date." He gives him the date. The secretary of the church opens the church diary and he shows him that date. There were 39 people in the church in Scotland praying for them. 39 people praying in a church in Scotland, and there were 39 warriors surrounding the compound. Do not say that is a coincidence.

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You know, maybe for you, one of those reasons of worshiping and praising and trusting in the Lord is how you've seen Him already work through you. 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

0: all because of mercy.
1: 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Happy birthday, ladies.

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3: Things are getting real. Jesus, take the wheel. Only way I'm getting to the other side.

KBNE. He says a lot of things about really who we are, how he sees us. But if you read into the scripture, there is also things that are really true and convicting about us. Romans 3 says it very plainly. As it is written, none is righteous. No, not one. And that is why we need God. Because he is good. We're not.

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2: KBNE. Hey, and a good Saturday. I'm Nikki. And he's going to be retiring soon. Praise you, Lord. My dad. And I know out of the 40 years he's been serving, man, he's seen a lot. Most officers do. And they go through a lot of training also for a lot of different emergencies, including delivering a baby. So Mario, a Hawaiian police officer, knew what to do for others for sure. But his wife, Ryan, and he didn't think they'd ever have to use his training for themselves. See, Ryan was in labor for about 30 hours. So the couple thought they had enough time to get to the hospital. But from the passenger seat, Mario's wife screamed, "It's time!" 10 miles from the hospital, Mario pulled the patrol car over, put on rubber gloves, and in a matter of minutes, his daughter was welcomed into the world. Woo!

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3: We were just talking so openly and so freely about how Jesus has changed all of our lives. And I think about that verse in Isaiah, and it says, "He will not blow out a flickering candle." In my life, there have been some times where I was just barely hanging on, and Jesus really breathed me back to life. And I just think about this purity and innocence with kids, that they're just so close to heaven. I think that they know that there's a love after them. Part of the journey of faith is returning to that love. It was Jesus all along.

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1: Kami Annie, maybe you're at the healing place. 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
1: KBNE. Yay, and a good Saturday. I'm Nikki, and hi there. Who's this?
2: Rowan Davis. I
1: want to
2: request a song.
1: Okay.
2: At the Cross.
1: Ah, Chris Tomlin. Why do you like that one, Rowan?
2: Well, I like it because when I was a kid, I would always hear it and I would think of our dog. Oh. I don't know why, but I would think of him and he died a few years ago. Oh. So it makes me happy to listen to it.
1: I think I can play it for you.

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0: slave to our uncertainty. 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
1: For King and Country, oh, God, forgive us.
2: And he does when we ask. KBNE, I'm Nikki Martinez, wrapping up the Saturday night. And yesterday we had a small town summer stop that I got a chance to be out at. And at first, weather-wise, it seemed to be okay. Things were going fine. And then, man, the heat just hit. Even under our tent and in the somewhat shade with some wind coming through, I could feel it. By the time that I got back to the station, man, I was chugging water and Gatorade and Powerade and electrolytes. You know, sometimes in our life, just like that heat kind of felt like it creeped up on me, things in this world can easily try to creep up on you. The world can. Never forget, God can still take those on.

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Hey, I'm your friend Fletch, and you know, Saturdays can sometimes be this night of mixed emotions. Like, some people are celebrating with friends and family, others may be feeling the weight of loneliness or uncertainty. 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
2: 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This is less than a minute. Here's Tim Hawkins. Get ready to laugh.
3: I took my kids a while back to this theme park called Six Flags. It's a real fun theme park, man. Took them there for a day. I spent half a grand. Half a grand in a day. We're driving home that night. I hear this in the back seat. My sweetheart, what's wrong?
4: Billy's daddy took them to Disney World.
3: For a week. And we just got to go to Six Flags.
4: For a day.
3: How ungrateful is that, Disney World? Let's make a new theme park for kids. We'll call it Third World. Send them there for a few weeks. See if they don't come back a little more grateful. You know what I'm talking about? It's the third world after all.

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2: 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Like the work week is behind us, a new week is still ahead, but not quite there. And in the quiet, we can remember that God is holding both our yesterdays and our tomorrows. The Bible says, I love this, from everlasting to everlasting, the Lord's love is with those who fear him.

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1: And Heavenly Father, thank you for your amazing grace. 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

0: have your way.
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0: your friend Fletch, and maybe you've been praying for something for a really long time. 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
2: 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That's why when mountains move, I
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2: 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Tell me why you listen.
3: It just gives me hope, gives me joy, peace. 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
2: 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Amen. They say

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1: 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We appreciate you. 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

0: Burton, where would I be?
1: 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Hey, I'm your friend Fletch, and you know, as the season continues to unfold, it's amazing how God fills the world with reminders of his faithfulness. I mean, they're all over the place. 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

0: Nelson, God Story.
1: Yeah, what about your story? 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Whatever it is, it's worth sharing. It's worth bragging on God about, whether it's for 10 seconds or 10 minutes. 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
3: I find it pretty easy to tell myself that God loves me. But for me to actually take the time to stop and open up His Word and receive His love, to actually know that He sees me and cares about my day is a whole nother thing. How are we possibly going to know that God loves us if we don't give Him a voice into our lives just by stopping and opening His Word? I wrote this one after one of those moments where I stopped. And I know it's a bop. It's supposed to make you smile. As you should be doing, because Lord, it feels good to be loved by you. Lord,

0: 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Toby Mac, Lord, it feels good.
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1: KVNE, it's the voice of encouragement. 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

0: Wiggum and Crowder. 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
5: We are just talking so openly and so freely about how Jesus has changed all of our lives. 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In my life, there have been some times where I was just barely hanging on, and Jesus really breathed me back to life. And I just think about this purity and innocence with kids, that they're just so close to heaven. I think that they know that there's a love after them. Part of the journey of faith is returning to that love. It was Jesus all along.

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2: This is Chandler Moore, and this is the heart behind my song, God, I'm Just Grateful. The Bible instructs us to give thanks in all things. That means in the good and the bad, in the ugly and the beautiful, we are to thank God for it all. And I think this song helps me set my eyes on the list of reasons I have to be grateful. God has been so good. And in the midst of fires and trials and struggles and battles, I still have a reason to be grateful. And this is that song. Here's God, I'm Just Grateful.

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3: 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I wrote this one after one of those moments where I stopped. 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

0: Lord God, sustain my soul with vision for the future, knowing that you have a tremendous plan and a hope for us. 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
2: We are just talking so openly and so freely about how Jesus has changed all of our lives. 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In my life, there have been some times where I was just barely hanging on, and Jesus really breathed me back to life. 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I think that they know that there's a love after them. 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
2: 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We've got

Last fall we were in Africa, and in just a minute we're gonna call Botswana Africa. And they're gathered around with us and listening in. And as we were there in Africa, they taught me this song back. They said, we want to teach it to you in our language, which is Setswana. And it's very, very simple. And I want to teach it to you. And we're going to call them in a minute. And the first thing they're going to hear is you guys singing this song to them in their language. All right? It's going to be beautiful. It's like this.

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Psalm 90, teach us to number our days that we may gain a heart of wisdom.

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We are promised heaven when we give our lives to Christ. We are promised seeing him face to face. 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

We all fall short. We can't be perfect, but there's grace and salvation through Christ. Ephesians 2, we are saved by grace through faith, not works.

Be honest with God. In the middle of struggles, go to Him. Philippians 4 says, don't be anxious about anything, but in every situation, by prayer and petition, with thanksgiving, present your requests to God. And the peace of God, which transcends all understanding, will guard your hearts and your minds in Christ Jesus.

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0: God Almighty! 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

We all fall short, but God's not done. Philippians 1, I am certain that God, who began a good work within you, will continue his work until it is finally finished on the day when Christ Jesus returns. I just

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God's presence can be strongest in our weakest moments. 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

Luke 18, Jesus said, "Let the little children come to me, for the kingdom of God belongs to such as these." 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His love receives all who seek him.

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0: What if one Saturday could become a memory your family talks about for years? That's what Love Thy City is all about. We got to come together. Love Thy City is August 22nd at the W.T. Brookshire Conference Center in Tyler. 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We've got

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When it comes to service to one another, we can find our example in Jesus. 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

0: What's your favorite thing about Crowder? 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

Last fall we were in Africa, and in just a minute we're gonna call Botswana Africa. And they're gathered around with us and listening in. And as we were there in Africa, they taught me this song back. They said, we want to teach it to you in our language, which is Setswana. And it's very, very simple. And I want to teach it to you. And we're going to call them in a minute. And the first thing they're going to hear is you guys singing this song to them in their language. All right? It's going to be beautiful. It's like this.

0: KVNE with encouragement from Lamentations 3. The steadfast love of the Lord never ceases. His mercies never come to an end. They're new every morning. Great is your faithfulness.
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Don't be afraid to share our beliefs. Romans 1, I'm not ashamed of the gospel, for it's the power of God for salvation to everyone who believes.

Today, let's focus on God's perspective rather than the world. Ephesians 1, God chose us in Him before the foundation of the world, that we should be holy and blameless before Him in love. I've got

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0: What if one Saturday could become a memory your family talks about for years? 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We got to come together. Love Thy City is August 22nd at the W.T. Brookshire Conference Center in Tyler. 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
1: The best of Mike and Carrie.
2: KVNE, I never know what to do when greeting someone. Of course, we never really knew in some cases. There was always the hesitancy, side hug.
3: I'm doing a lot of fist bumps lately, but there's always the person that just comes up and hugs you.
2: Right. Some people take the initiative.
3: Yes.
2: And if you're not a person like that, you kind of wait to see what the other person is going to do. There can be some awkward moments.
3: Are we shaking hands?
2: Are we fist bumping? Are we elbow clicking? Are we tapping our feet? Or we give the guy head nod? I'm very comfortable with a guy head nod.
3: Oh, yeah?
2: Yeah, but if you want to shake hands, I'm ready for that, too.
3: I'm going to stick with the fist bump, I think.
2: I want everybody to put a sign on themselves and say, here's what I do. That'll make it a lot easier for me.
3: That's a great idea.
2: Thank you.

0: The best of Mike and Carrie.
1: KVNE, Mike and Carrie. We're talking about those clothes that you needed when you went back to school. As a kid, you thought, I need this item. And some, it was bell bottoms. For some, it was trapper keepers. I mean, things that you needed for back to school.
2: Izod shirts when I was in junior high and high school.
1: Now, we were watching a video by a well-known Christian artist who I will not name. And you said he's wearing a member's jacket. Is that good?
2: A member's only jacket.
1: Member's only jacket. And I don't know. I have no idea if that's still good.
2: That's what it looked like to me. I don't know if it said members only.
1: I'm guessing if this guy, somebody recommended it, somebody said, here, you need to wear the members only jacket.
2: Stylist.
1: Yeah, because that one goes way back.
2: Yeah,
1: and
2: for sure.
1: Maybe it's back. Here's what shocked me, though. I was recently at a water park, a lot of teenagers there. I counted 3 different guys who were probably high school or junior high age with mullets. I'm not making this up.
2: Really?
1: And mullets! Are those coming back?
2: Wow.
1: Mom, it's almost back to school! I

0: perfectly.
1: Micah Tyler, perfectly.
2: The best of Mike and Carrie.
3: KVNE, Mike and Carrie. And moms are tweeting.
4: Moms are always tweeting.
3: I got some mom tweets. These are specifically about the school drop-off line this morning. These are mom tweets about the school drop-off line. May your kids find both shoes, the drop-off lines be shorts, and your coffee stay hot. Well, that's nice.
4: I love that. I picture her putting her hands around her mug of coffee.
3: Yeah, well, her sleeves are kind of around most of her hands.
4: Yes, exactly.
3: Yeah. Cassie said, if you don't pick your pajamas based on whether or not you can wear them to the kindergarten drop-off in the morning, you're working harder, not smarter. That's correct.
4: She's smart. These are wise words.
3: Brenda says, the commute to school, 3 minutes. Wait in the drop-off line, 3 to 4 business days.
4: Oh. Well, you know, it's the busy season.
3: Allison says, someday, a smart kid's going to take advantage of that line and bring donuts to sell car to car. I believe that.
4: And coffee.
3: That's going to happen. Monica says, I would totally buy those donuts, too. We would, too, buddy.
5: Yeah. Hey.

0: Forrest Frank. Never get used to this.
1: We really do care about you. And we've got someone ready to pray with you.
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1: 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Rock the Pines.
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1: Tarn Wells. 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

0: Washed. The best of Mike and Carrie.
1: A lot of great restaurants. You go to a restaurant and the wait staff is great. Let's say they're friendly, the service, they're attentive, the food is good. Good tip, right?
2: Sure. I would think so.
1: Yeah. You want to leave a good tip. 15, 20, 25%, whatever it is, it's very personal. And we don't talk about it in open forums. It's kind of a personal thing.
2: I like it when they put it on the bottom of the receipt and you can just circle which one you want.
1: Yeah, they do the math for you.
2: I kind of like that.
1: But you think about the difference between 20 and 30%. It's only like $3 or something.
2: Right.
1: So you might as well go to the high end. What about 100%? 100% tip.
2: I would say that's the exception.
1: There's a group
2: that's great.
1: Called 100%.com.
2: Uh-huh.
1: And they're encouraging generosity through random acts of kindness. Commit to doing it once a month for somebody and just kind of really blessing somebody. I don't know.
2: That would be pretty cool.
1: They better have really good service.
2: No, it's not what it's about.
1: I'm going to need extra coffee. Keep the coffee flowing. Say nice
2: things.
1: That's
2: what you're getting at. Tip that waitress.
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1: KVNA with Mike and Carrie. We have a new taste treat in the kitchen. Have you seen this?
2: Oh, no.
1: Tennis gumballs. Oh. Tennis ball gumballs.
2: I did see those, and I thought, who would put that in their mouth? It's huge. Well, I mean, it's not the size of a tennis ball.
1: No, but it's, you know, about the size of a marble.
2: Yeah.
1: And they look kind of fuzzy, don't they?
2: Oh, yeah. So and they're that green color of a tennis ball, yellow, green.
1: Yeah, it's a fantastic idea. I just love the way they look. But I didn't want to try one for fear of disappointment.
2: Well, I wonder why, you know, why somebody's giving it away. Why don't they want it?
1: Well, yes.
2: Are they yours?
1: No.
2: Oh, okay.
1: You're immediately suspicious. We think
2: I am.
1: They're free.
2: Some,
1: you know,
2: I agree.
1: If they put $5 on there, you go, wow, this looks fantastic.
2: That's true.
1: I am enamored with the whole idea. I wonder if they have any pickleball gumball.
3: Pickleball, you can't. We should join it.
2: I don't know. You just wanted to play the pickleball.
3: Team pickleball, your inch and seam.
2: I saw some Bucky's cherry butter in there, too.
1: Ooh, come on. What are we waiting
2: what
1: for?
2: What are you doing with that?

0: 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Jesus loves.
1: The best of Mike and Carrie.
2: KVNA with Mike and Carrie from our ongoing fight against cognitive decline. We've got these boosting your attention span tips. Tips to train your brain.
3: We all need this.
2: This could be helpful.
3: Whatever age.
2: Manage your distractions. We're told to manage those distractions.
3: How do you do that?
2: Put your phone down, maybe.
3: Close your door.
2: Something like that. Learn your triggers and change your environment. I'm leaving.
3: Hey, no. Wait a minute.
2: I'm not sure what that means either.
3: Try not to take that personally.
2: That's kind of not very specific.
3: I think learn your triggers and change your environment might mean get rid of all the ice cream in your freezer. Oh, we're not talking about
2: overeating. That's an entirely different subject. Okay. Remap your cues and form new habits. What?
3: Wait, these tips aren't any good if we don't understand them.
2: Oh, wait, here's one. Yodel. Now we're talking.
3: Wow, that guy's really good.
2: I don't know if it works or not, but it's the only one I understand.

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5: I find it pretty easy to tell myself that God loves me. But for me to actually take the time to stop and open up His Word and receive His love, to actually know that He sees me and cares about my day, is a whole nother thing. How are we possibly going to know that God loves us if we don't give Him a voice into our lives just by stopping and opening His Word? I wrote this one after one of those moments where I stopped. And I know it's a bop. It's supposed to make you smile. As you should be doing, because Lord, it feels good to be loved by you. Lord,

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3: Pop-Tarts, my husband eats a Pop-Tart every night with a glass of milk. 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
2: Every night. So you keep a healthy supply of Pop-Tarts at your house. If I need a Pop-Tart, I know where to go.
3: That's true. But he's very regimented as far as the kind. He only likes a few kind and he won't try any new ones. At all. If so it's not broke, I'm not going to fix it.
2: He wouldn't be interested in chocolatey caramel?
3: No.
2: What about pink lemonade?
3: He would say absolutely no to the pink lemonade.
2: He wouldn't even think about it.
3: No.
2: We also offer a new flavor of Pop-Tart, watermelon Pop-Tarts.
3: But see, I like to dip my Pop-Tarts in milk. I'm a dunker.
2: Yeah.
3: Unlike my husband. So I don't know if I'd like watermelon.
2: Yeah.
3: Because you can't dunk it. I mean, you can, but that'd be weird.
2: And roast beef Pop-Tarts.
3: No.
2: That's not. I made that
3: instead of dinner. That'd be a quick and easy one,
2: Pop-Tarts
3: wouldn't it?
2: Pop-Tarts all day. We got

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2: Apparently, women have a security gene that men don't have.
3: Okay.
2: Now, we've talked a little bit about the fact that we sold our house and now we're moving to another city. We're not leaving the radio station. And so we don't have another house yet.
3: Right.
2: We sold our house, not closed on it yet, but we're in this transitional period. And Lois is really concerned about that. She has great, great concern.
3: Well, that's
2: that
3: the security gene right there.
2: That we're going to be homeless if we don't get a house soon. We've got about 3 weeks before our closing. So, you know, we're looking. And she loves to look at houses.
3: Mm-hmm.
2: Loves to look at houses. Did I mention how much she loves it? We look at a lot of houses. It's fun. It's a lot of fun.
3: Well, just tell Lois that you guys are welcome to stay with us.
2: Really?
3: I just don't know what you're going to do with your cats.

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0: What if one Saturday could become a memory your family talks about for years? That's what Love Thy City is all about. We got to come together. Love Thy City is August 22nd at the W.T. Brookshire Conference Center in Tyler. 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We've got to learn.
1: Start your day with Mike and Carrie. 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
2: Do you like Cokes? Do you drink the Cokes? Are you fond of the Cokes?
3: I drink like a Coke Zero or a Diet Coke.
2: Yeah?
3: Yeah.
2: Like how often?
3: Not very often. Maybe once a week.
2: What am I, the Coke police here? Yeah, we've all had Cokes all our lives, and they get mixed reviews. If you look at the ads, you're convinced they're going to make you look younger, better looking, more popular. But if you read the medical studies, you'll be dead in 3 months.
3: Somewhere
2: in between. What I'm noticing are a lot of the teeny Cokes. We didn't have these when I was a kid.
3: Oh, right.
2: Little 6 or 7 ounce deals. And so I've taken a liking to those. They're teeny Cokes. They're like, you know, it's just a sample.
3: It's still the same stuff that you were just talking about.
2: That way you can say, yeah, it's just a teeny Coke. Just don't drink 5 of them, all right?
3: Slippery slope.
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2: KVNE, Mike and Carrie from our Department of Science. Scientists have found that eating too much dairy can affect your sleep.
3: Oh, yeah?
2: Researchers questioned more than 1,000 participants, found a strong association between nightmares and lactose intolerance.
3: What about the warm milk before you go to sleep?
2: Pretty much blows that out of the water,
3: doesn't it? Who wants nightmares?
2: Lactose intolerance. I have no patience for lactose, and I won't stand for it.

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1: KVNE. Good morning. It's Mike and Carrie. Have you ever noticed a difference in your brain power based on the season?
2: I didn't think about that one. Is it slower in the summer?
1: Because we pretty much proved the point, right?
2: Yeah,
1: there.
2: Exactly.
1: No, they actually say in the summer, your cognitive ability, your short-term memory is a little bit better in the summer than it is in the winter.
2: I think I understand why.
1: Why is that?
2: Because it's warmed up.
1: It's all
2: is that why? The juices are flowing.
1: They don't go into the chemical part of it, but like the summer solstice, when it's peak summer, that's when you're peak performance. So wintertime, not so much.
2: Wow.
1: I had more on this, but I wrote it down somewhere, and I don't remember where I put it.

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1: The best of Mike and Carrie.
2: We got the top five fun facts of the week. Fun facts this week.
3: I'm glad you're keeping track of that.
2: The number five, the most common food with which people break their fast is tacos.
3: Really?
2: Yeah.
3: You mean they're fast from breakfast to lunch?
2: Well, if you're fasting at all, if you're gonna fall off the wagon, you're gonna have
3: tacos.
2: A taco. Yeah.
3: Okay.
2: Number four, at the wedding reception of KVNE's My Friend Fletch, he left early to beat the traffic. I did not know that.
3: He had a cornhole tournament.
2: The original plan for daylight savings time called for hump day to be moved to Thursday.
3: Oh, that doesn't make any sense at all.
2: That didn't work out at all.
3: No.
2: Then. Pat Sajak spent millions trying to develop a vowel consonant hybrid, and finally, in the sugar shortage of the 1940s, many Americans sweetened their coffee by simply dipping their finger in it. That's how it's done.
3: That's what my husband said.

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I'm so glad that you're joining me this Sunday afternoon, and I hope you're having a beautiful day, friend. Guess what? I am excited because you and I, we get the great privilege and blessing of being able to praise the Lord.

0: 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The East Texas summer dream.
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0: Fun.
1: Hey friend, I'm Lacey. Okay, maybe backpacks are sitting by doors and school supplies are piled on kitchen tables. Maybe you're remembering what still needs to be bought and kids are feeling everything from excitement to nervousness and dread. I was thinking about Psalm 90, teach us to number our days that we may gain a heart of wisdom. Maybe we don't have to rush through today to get ready for tomorrow or Wednesday. Today is part of what God has given us too. So Lord, help us to be thankful.

0: Hammett, Days God Gave.
1: Hey friend, I'm Lacey. I've been thinking about what I want my kids to carry into this school year. I want them to learn and make good friends. But more than that, I want them to know who they belong to. Because eventually, our children walk into rooms where we cannot go with them. But the Lord does. The Bible says the Lord will watch over your coming and going both now and forevermore. We can't go everywhere they go, but God can.

0: already won.
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0: God of Wonders.
1: Hey friend, I'm Lacey. You know, in old houses, old floors tell on people, don't they? They tell a story. And you can see where someone walked the same path for years. Faith leaves marks like that too, friend. Open the word again and pray again and trust again. Psalm 1 says the faithful life is like a tree planted by water. Deep roots are usually built by doing ordinary things for a long

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1: Josiah Queen, the Prodigal.
2: Hey, friend, I'm Lacey. I love an old handwritten recipe because eventually the handwriting becomes more valuable than the recipe. You could find another peach cobbler recipe, but not in that handwriting from Grandma. The smudge on the corner or the word written the way they always wrote it, those little marks suddenly matter because you know the person behind them. Psalm 19 says, "The heavens declare the glory of God." Creation is covered in the handwriting of its maker. Thank you, Lord, that we see you throughout all that you have made.

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3: We are just talking so openly and so freely about how Jesus has changed all of our lives. And I think about that verse in Isaiah, and it says, He will not blow out a flickering candle. In my life, there have been some times where I was just barely hanging on, and Jesus really breathed me back to life. And I just think about this purity and innocence with kids, that they're just so close to heaven. I think that they know that there's a love after them. Part of the journey of faith is returning to that love. It was Jesus all along.

0: 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Jesus All Along.
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0: Wickham and Crowder. It really is Amazing Grace.
1: 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It's Sunday. 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
2: 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It almost took me down, I swear.

0: Toby Mac, faithfully.
1: Lord, we are thankful that you do not change. 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The world changes. 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

0: There's hope, cause there's a God.
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2: KVNE, hey friend, I'm Lacey. I just want to talk to the grandma or the grandpa listening. Don't underestimate your place in this school year. Paul talks about Timothy's faith and reaches backward to his mother Eunice and his grandmother Lois. And I love that a grandmother gets named in the story. You may not be buying the school supplies anymore. You may not be in the pickup line, but you can pray. You can speak wisdom. You can remind a child who they are in Christ. And that faithfulness, it really matters and it makes a difference.

0: I made it.
1: 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Rock the Pines.
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1: Tarn Wells. 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
1: 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God told Israel again and again, remember, remember Egypt, the wilderness. Remember how I provided for you. It's not living backward when we remember. 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We don't always know what he's doing next, friend, but we know who he has been.

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1: The Bible says, taste and see that the Lord is good. Blessed is the man who takes refuge in him. You know, sometimes we only look for God in the extraordinary, but so much of his goodness is found in the ordinary, like a conversation at just the right time or a verse that meets you exactly where you are. Lord, help us to notice.

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I'm glad you're here. 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

0: Vision Song.
1: Hey friend, I'm Lacey. You know what I love about God? 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But I love that no matter where we find ourselves in this life, He's with us. 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

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Thank you, Lord, for how You change us from the inside out.

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2: This is Chandler Moore, and this is the heart behind my song, God, I'm Just Grateful. The Bible instructs us to give thanks in all things. That means in the good and the bad, in the ugly and the beautiful, we are to thank God for it all. And I think this song helps me set my eyes on the list of reasons I have to be grateful. God has been so good. And in the midst of fires and trials and struggles and battles, I still have a reason to be grateful. And this is that song. Here's God, I'm Just Grateful.

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1: What if one Saturday could become a memory your family talks about for years? 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We got to come together. Love Thy City is August 22nd at the W.T. Brookshire Conference Center in Tyler. 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

0: Halloween, Dusty Bibles.
1: Hey friend, I'm Lacey. 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
1: 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This gal coming up, Tarian, I just love her so much. She will be at our first ever Rock the Pines Christian Music Festival coming up in just a few days. 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

0: Lacey Clemens, fighting for me.
1: Hey, friend, I'm Lacey. You know, this month is my dad's birthday month. 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And so he's been in the presence of Christ for that long. 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And I miss him every day. 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
3: 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Here's the story behind Lord It Feels Good by Toby Mack.
7: I find it pretty easy to tell myself that God loves me. But for me to actually take the time to stop and open up His Word and receive His love, to actually know that He sees me and cares about my day is a whole nother thing. How are we possibly going to know that God loves us if we don't give Him a voice into our lives just by stopping and opening His Word? I wrote this one after one of those moments where I stopped. And I know it's a bop. It's supposed to make you smile, as you should be doing, because Lord, it feels good to be loved by you.

0: just your love.
1: Toby Mac, Lord, it feels good.
2: Hey friend, I'm Lacey. Have you ever noticed how Jesus often asks simple questions? What do you want me to do for you? Why are you afraid? Do you love me? He wasn't rushing people past their hearts. He invited them to stop and think and draw near. And maybe that's the invitation for us this evening too, as we continue to praise the Lord, to draw near to Christ.

0: how good it is.
1: KVNE, hey friend, I'm Lacey. There was a contractor who had been renovating homes for nearly 30 years, and one afternoon, his young apprentice asked why he always took so much time sweeping the floor before leaving the job. And he said, "No one's going to notice." And then the contractor smiled and said, "Maybe not, but the Lord notices." Years later, that apprentice started his own business, and he became known for doing excellent work, not because he chased perfection, but because he believed every task was an opportunity to honor God. It's the little things that often reveal what's in our hearts.

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KBNE, greater than all we will ever go through. And that's something to praise the Lord for on this Sunday. Hey, I'm Nikki. And another thing, birthdays of friends and listeners like Emily Coulter and Jennifer Myers. Happy birthday, ladies. Hopefully it's been a good one so far.

0: 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Praise God.
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1: KVNE. So thankful that he is there as a helping hand, as support, and as the one who truly is the only one who brings us life. In the book of John in the Bible, it says it is the Spirit who gives life. The flesh is no help at all. Praise you, Lord.

KVNE. Hey there, I'm Nikki. And I think the older that we get, the more we realize that things can be okay, will be okay. But if you're a kid, there's a lot of things that trigger you, including losing something that really can't be replaced, like a baby tooth. And for third grader Avery, yeah, she lost it somewhere on the dusty playground. Panic flooded her. But Principal Chris had an idea, like any good principal would. With some official school letterhead, Avery took a letter home to put under her pillow. Dear Tooth Fairy, it's been a while since you received a letter from me, so I hope all is well. Avery lost her tooth on Wednesday at our school. She placed it in her tooth necklace, but went outside and tripped on the steps and lost it. She is very upset. So I told her that I, the principal, will write you a letter. And you've accepted one before in place of a tooth, so this should work. If you could please accept this letter under her pillow, leave her a gift for her lost tooth, we would really appreciate it. Thank you for all your service. And happy flying, Principal Chris.

We're all struggling. So if you need prayer right now, please call the Billy Graham Prayer Line. 855-255-PRAY. That's 855-255-PRAY.

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That is who our Jesus is. 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